0: Слушай и ты на радио Витебск.
1: Let's get the party started. See you at the bar, you was hardly talking. That's when I knew that your heart was scarring. Friends to lovers need a part to star in. Like, wait, babe, let me

Радио Витебск. В ритме твоего города. I ain't got time for you, baby. Either you're mine.

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Pop it.

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Come back to me. I miss you. Every bad boy needs a good girl.

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I don't need anything when I'm here, because it feels like home.